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1: 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I'm in the studio right now, B. I just done this song with Shakira and Beyonce. I just got off 106 premiere my new video today. I swish.

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0: Meet Josh.
1: Hey, how's it going?
0: He's seen some changes lately. 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
3: I ain't even moving that much. I ain't even doing that much. 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Hey.

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You got death on you and shit. I'm like, damn. Yeah. I'm like, I'm about to die, but I'm

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5: 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Shot it, really blow the pipe.
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2: 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Are you in there?
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2: Huncho.
1: One call, she pull up pronto.
2: Pronto.
1: She do what I say so.
2: Woo.
1: Drip till her tiptoe.
2: Drip, drip.
1: I got on payroll.
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0: Red town. 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
1: Some thoughts from John Cleese.
2: A surprising result of a recent survey was that the most asked question of American philosophers was neither what is the meaning of life, nor if a tree falls in the forest and no one is there to hear it, etc., etc., but just what is it that philosophers do? 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
5: 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Ain't ready for this. 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

0: Are you in there?
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0: Billy, I'm coming in.
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0: He would come home after a hard day and just start in on me, you know, like, hey, how's your day? 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
1: My father would drive me all the way to the mall. 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

0: Yeah.
1: He said, well, they have some outstanding warrants left on you, and they want to just solve them, you know, whatever it'll be. So they take me in on a chain to Long Beach. And now they lock me up in the cell behind the courtroom in Long Beach while I'm awaiting to be heard on my traffic offenses, parking tickets. And I panicked. I'm thinking, you know, my God, man, while I'm here, don't hold me. Actually, what's to stop them? I mean, what's really to stop them? Oh, I assumed that maybe someday my mother would realize that I should have gotten out. No, she was nice. No, she would have known. But still, what's to stop them? And I finally, they called.

0: promise was made. A promise that hit the beaches of Normandy. 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

understands the blues. Are you listening? I say everybody understands the blues. Everybody from one day to another has the blues. You take the little baby that's laying in the cradle. He can't get that milk bottle fast enough. He go to kicking and crying and going on tearing up the little baby bed. He got the blues. Can you dig it? You take this girl that's got this mane squeezed. That's her boyfriend, that is, you know. And he just bought a brand new GTO. You know she want to be with him every time he cranks it up. Go round the corner to the soda fountain. This is why she want to go and show it off where all the guys and gals be. You know what I mean? And she get ready to go out this particular night, and her mother said, "Daughter, you was just out last night. You can't go out tonight. That's too many nights in a row." She go in the room and fasten the door and won't answer the phone, won't eat, won't talk to nobody. She got the blues. That's what's wrong with her. Some people call them the reds, the pinks. When you get through, it's the old-fashioned country blues. That's right. I ain't seen my mane squeezed in 10 long weeks today. You know I got the blues. Can you dig it?

Hey, but wait, I don't think you're with me. Let's everybody get a thing going right here. Yes, yes. Can you feel it? I can't hear you. Can you feel it? Yes, yes. Sounds awful good. Keep it right there, children. Keep it right there. The blues. And when you're doing the blues, they're so strong, that's the reason their name, they call them blues power. Yeah. And would you believe I invented blues power? Yeah. Can you dig the blues power? Yeah. Let everybody say yeah.

0: A ranger station.
1: I'd like to report a bear hug.
0: Okay.
1: I put out my campfire and Smokey Bear hugged me.
0: So you drowned the fire, you stirred it, drowned it again, and felt that it was cold?
1: Uh-huh.
0: Yeah, but he's just letting you know you did good.
1: Bear hug from Smokey Bear. Status update.
2: I'm gonna let you go now.
0: There are many ways to start a fire, but one sure way to put it out. Learn how you can do your part at SmokeyBear.com.
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0: What can you do? 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
1: Spiders.
0: Not spiders. What are those things?
1: Pigtails.
0: Yes, pigtails. You look beautiful today, Miss Taylor.
1: Thank you.
0: You're very welcome.
1: Thank you for saying that.
0: Well, you're very welcome, honey.

0: dad threw a barbecue.
1: Today, my new son and I threw a barbecue.
0: There were burgers and chicken.
1: I burnt everything. The burgers, the chicken, the salad.
0: Ah, they were delicious.
1: They were awful.
0: And then we had watermelon.
1: I'm allergic to watermelon.
0: And then we played catch.
1: I broke Mr. Lewis's window. Mrs. Wakeham's window. Mrs. Wakeham's windshield. And then, somehow, my hand. My hand!
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So come on, hold me tight.

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So come on and hold me tight.

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Paparazzi, catch my fly and my cocky fresh. I'm so reckless when I rock my Givenchy

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And welcome to Radio Hell at our new time slot, Thursday mornings, 11 a.m. till 1 p.m. We're going to bring you the latest and greatest in rock and heavy metal, plus some old classics. Should be a good time. I'll take requests. If you got them, number here is 860-832-1077. And you just heard some Dragon Force with Through the Fire and Flames, classic from them off of their Inhuman Rampage record, which came out all the way back in 2006. And Dragon Force is going to be going on tour in the fall to celebrate the 20th anniversary of Inhuman Rampage. I presume that means that they're going to play the whole record. But Dragon Force is going on tour with Inciferum and Rhapsody of Fire. And if you want to do a little road trip, you got two chances to see them. November 27th, they're going to be at the Palladium in Worcester, Massachusetts. And November the 29th, they're going to be at the Palladium Times Square in New York City. So you've got some rock shows to look forward to in the fall. We'll talk about some other shows and new music. Let's talk about new music right now, man. We got some stuff from Nervosa, Armored Saint, and something from this band coming up right now. Havoc. Havoc has a new single out called Fifth Generation Warfare. Let's check it out together right now. Again, request 860-832-1077. Stay tuned for those other bands I mentioned. And this is Radio Hell on 107.7 WFCS The Edge.

0: Blood Eaters are out there. They are coming, hunting, searching out fresh prey. Without feeling, without mercy, they track their victims down. Nothing will prepare you for the horror of these butchers of the damned. 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

Hi there. You're listening to 107.7 WFCS through Britain Hartford, The Edge. We started there with some Havoc. That was a new song from them, Fifth Generation Warfare. That was followed by New Nervosa with You Are Not a Hero off of their latest record, Slave Machine. Some Fulci with Tomb, and you just heard Left to Die with Archangel. That's new music from Left to Die off of their Intuum Mortis record coming out soon. So, yep, we love live music. We love new music right here on Radio Hell. So we play new music, we play some old classics. And we're going to play something new now from Armored Saint. I mentioned we were going to play that earlier in the show. And Armored Saint has a new record out called Emotion Factory Reset. And after all these years, Armored Saint still cranking out good records. Still awesome live. If you have a chance to see them when they play on a live show, I would recommend seeing them when they come around again. I'm sure they will now that they have a new record out. They do have some dates on the West Coast lined up with Metal Church, but no East Coast dates yet. But as soon as I hear something, I'll let you know. Off the record, Emotion Factory Reset. 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

What's happening, New Britain? 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You just heard brand new Anthrax. That song was It's for the Kids, and that's coming off the new Anthrax record, which will be out later this year. Look for Anthrax to be opening up the Iron Maiden North American tour, and I'm sure they'll play some other shows after that tour. Yeah, Anthrax still kicking butt all these years later. Before Anthrax, you heard some Cathedral with Hopkins. The Accused, brand new song from them called Interfectrix, new single. And then Armored Saint off their brand new record, Emotion Factory Reset. We started the block of music with Close to the Bone. And I'm going to be here for another hour or so playing heavy metal, new, old, and otherwise. We got some couple old classics, some new stuff I'm kind of excited about. And I'll take requests. If you got a number, is 860-832-1077. Try to plan the semester out. I think we'll bring back the concert listings and, I don't know. Let's play some, maybe we'll play some D&D. Do you like D&D? Because apparently Leather Witch does. They put a song about it out about it called Heroes in the Dice. And the video starts with somebody holding a D20. So it's very D&D-esque. Check it out. It's a good song. This is Leather Witch with Heroes in the Dice. 107.7 WFCS, New Britain, Hartford, The Edge.

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You're on the edge with the edge, WFCS. Yo, man, I started off liking music off with some Leatherwolf with Heroes and the Dice. Some Elaine with Empire of Lies. Frozen Crown with Silver Wings. And you just heard a song from a band that I was pretty excited about when I heard their new record. You just heard Tail Gunner with Midnight Blitz. They just put that record out. KK Downing from Judas Priest produced it. Pretty good record. Yeah, that band apparently is imploding. I'm not 100% sure what happened here, but they put a press release out saying their internal turmoil and their founding bassist, Thomas Hewson, has stepped away from the band amid some sort of unspecified allegations. Ew. And guitarist Rhea Thompson has left, officially announced her departure, in part because of whatever's going on with the bass player. So, bummer. Maybe they'll get it together and keep going, but that's too bad for that band. I got another almost hour of rock here, so stay tuned. Requests, number here is 860-832-1077 if you want to get requests in. And, we're going to get back to music with a little something. Let's play something from Ghost. It's an older track from them. Check it out. 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

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You're listening to Radio Hell. You just heard something brand new from Flotsam and Jetsam. The song you heard was Rats in the Temple. And that's off their new record of the same name. Rats in the Temple will be out the end of the summer. And I love it when a plan comes together. We got a theme going. We had Castle Rat before that with Siren. And we started with Ghost with Rats. We're going to get back to music with something brand new from Moonspell. Check it out. Moonspell has a record out called Far From God. This is off the record. This is Cross Your Heart. And this is on your favorite radio station, 107.7 WFCS, New Britain, Hartford, The Edge.

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1: You know, the trouble with you is best you grew up normal and that pervades your view of the world. And that's just not going to do you much good in a freak fair like we've got here.

You're listening to 107.7 WFCS, New Britain, Hartford, The Edge. In that block of music, what did you hear? You heard some Moonspell with Cross Your Heart off their new record, Far From God. Some Hoaxed with Where the Seas Fall Silent off their Death Knox record. Void with Forbidden Morals off the record of the same name. Adisser Kinney with One Foot in the Grave. And that was from the record that they put out 2 years ago called Fire, which is a darn good record. Kinney on tour next month. Look for them to come around. Tuesday, June 23rd, they're going to be at Irvine Plaza in New York City. Wednesday, June 24th, Kitty will be at the Palladium in Worcester, Massachusetts. You want to check Kitty out, which I recommend you should. 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We got a few more minutes left. 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Don't miss it. All right. Let's get back to music with a little something from Dimmu Borgir. They're going to be on tour. Look for them to come around the beginning of August. Oh. Yeah, here we go. Oh, no. Yeah, Dimmu Borgir. What is the name of the new record? Grand Serpent Rising is the name of the new Dimmu Borgir record. I'm going to stop talking. I'm a bad DJ. This is Dimmu Borgir. Song is As Seen in the Unseen. 107.7 WFCS, New Britain, Hartford, The Edge.

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You're listening to 107.7 WFCS through Britton Hartford, The Edge. You just heard some Dark Funeral with Nightfall. Before that was some new Dimmu Borgir with As Seen in the Unseen off their Grand Serpent Rising record. And that's just about going to wrap up the show for this week. I'll be back next Thursday at 11 to play you more heavy metal. So please tune in. Check out all the amazing shows here over the summer on WFCS. And stay tuned. We got a show with my man Steve. He's going to play some rock and roll for you. Should be a good time. So stay tuned for that. I'm going to leave you now with a little something from Primus. Primus did an EP that they put out digitally. I think eventually they're going to put it out physically, but it's only available digitally right now, called A Handful of Nugs. 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It's a singing clown, which kind of works with Primus. Check it out. This is Primus doing a Dio cover with Holy Diver. I'll be back next week. Stay tuned. 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

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I'm The Reg, R-E-G, on The Edge, and I'll be with you till 2 o'clock. We'll be with you with some good old rock and roll just a minute.

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Hall & Oates, that was, I guess, here. A kiss on my list, but we're going to get into a little bit of harder rock today, okay? And I think it's important that we have some good old-time rock and roll kicking us off right now.

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3: And now, how about a little bit of the great Roy Orbison?

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It's the beginning, and it's not the end of the line for any of us. You got to keep going, right? Here's the Traveling Wilburys with the end of the line.

Yeah, and hey, remember to listen for the curveball of the hour for this week. Remember, it doesn't have to be a rock song. Could be anything. See if you know what it is. Here's Led Zeppelin.

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It's a nice sunny day, you know. Open up the windows, crank up some tunes. A couple weeks ago, I was at Mohegan, saw Jeff Lynne's Electric Light Orchestra. They played this one, Don't Bring Me Down.

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And if you've just graduated or in your first couple of big jobs, I hope you get your butt kicked. What a horrible thing to say, right? They're going to turn me off. No, it's a good thing. I'm going to tell you about it more after the next song.

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I like Van Halen. A lot of good stuff out there. So why would I say that? Why would I say that you need to get your butt kicked when you're in your first couple of big jobs, whatever? Because that's how you learn. If everything was easy, would you learn? No, you need to experience what life's about. That's what life's about. It's not all ups. It's downs, too. And you got to get through them. And how do you get through them? By getting your butt kicked and learning what happened in that situation. Maybe it was a bad boss, whatever it might be. But you learn, you move on, you get better. Here we go. Scorpions.

So what would the world be like if we just all had a living wage, right? Everybody got paid a certain amount. Wouldn't that be great, right? I don't know. Some people would work hard, right, because they're hard workers. Some people would be lazy. And then you'd look at the other guy who's working hard, and you say, look at me, I don't even work half as hard, and I get the same amount of money. That's not really a good world. Well, what's the incentive to work hard if you just get it automatically? Here we go, back to the Traveling Wilburys.

Hey, don't forget, at 2 o'clock, Guy Esposito's coming in with 2 hours of blues. Esposito, it's Guy Esposito, not Tony or Phil. Tony was a goaltender for the Blackhawks. Phil was a center for the Boston Bruins. We've got Guy Esposito coming in with blues at 2.

And that's our curveball of the week. And, of course, that's the theme from Hogan's Heroes. Yellow Commandant, I see nothing. Here's the Animals.

Hey, ladies and gentlemen, WFCS, you're listening to The Reg here. We're going to close out the show with some Stones here, Painted Black. Brother in New Jersey, are you listening? I'm going to be down there soon to harass you, and if you're not listening, I'm going to know it. See you next week, folks. Great being with you.

All right, everybody. Guy Esposito coming up next. I hear he's got some BB King and more. So stay tuned. It's 1:50.

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1: And the blues music certainly still matters because you've landed on another edition of my show, Blues Edge. I'm Guy Esposito. Thank you for joining me. We've got a lot to get to today. For the next 2 hours, I shall be your host, your guide, your humble narrator, as you will, as we take a look at that great American form of music called the blues. From the Mississippi Delta to the windy streets of Chicago, New York, California, and all points in between. We'll take a look at some great stuff. We're going to get right to it. I got a mix of classic and contemporary blues today. Plus, in our second hour, I've got a brief look at blues news. That's where you can catch some live music this weekend. Artist Goth Troll, once again, in the studio with me. We'll be hearing some of his music in our second hour today. Music also today from Freddie King, Jeff Pitchell, my queen, Etta James, and much, much more. Ladies and gentlemen, boys and girls, cats and kittens, what do you say? Let's play some blues.

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In fact, kings and queens can't never get. And they don't even know about it. And good times

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I did not say I was a millionaire, but I said I have spent more money than a millionaire. Cause if I had kept all the money that I'd already spent, I would have been a millionaire a long time ago. And women,

0: 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You're listening to Blues Edge. I'm Guy Esposito. Music just now from Howlin' Wolf, Going Down Slow. That was first recorded in the year of my birth, 1961. Otis Rush in the middle with My Love Will Never Die. Fun fact, I guess you would say, Otis was left-handed, but rather than like Jimi Hendrix, Otis played a guitar that was strung for the right hand. He simply played it upside down. And I kicked today's show off with B.B. King, Paying the Cost to Be the Boss. That's from way back in 1968. Much more music and fun ahead in hour one, right after this.
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Our second set of music today started with Lightning Hopkins doing Mojo Hand. Taj Mahal in the middle with She Caught the Katie. And Mr. Delbert McClinton just now with B-Movie Boxcar Blues. Coming up, Stevie Ray Vaughan, Jeff Pitchell, and much more.

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1: Walking by Myself by Jimmy Rogers. One, two, three, four.

107.7 The Edge, and two great tunes to bring us to the bottom of our first hour together today. Junior Wells from the album All Bluesed Up. That's a bunch of Rolling Stone cover songs. Junior did I Can't Get No Satisfaction. And you just heard Freddie King Walking By Myself. In our second hour together, I do Blues News, which, as I said at the top of the show, brief look at where you can catch some live music between now and Sunday night. Plus, music from Goth Troll in our second hour.

0: I'm Danica Patrick and proud aunt. 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

I'm Guy Esposito. This is Blues Edge on WFCS. And that track you just heard is from Bridgeport, Connecticut's own Jay Stolman. Devil in Disguise comes from his 2015 album, Room for One More. And the set started with some very cool contemporary blues from the Name Droppers and their recent album titled Cool Blue Shoes. I love that song, Keep Pushing. Coming up, Frank Zappa, GA20, and more.

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0: Had my head down. 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
1: 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I'll be sorry.
0: Stevie, did you ever hear this tune by B.B. that I recorded and asked me no question? Yeah. You didn't hear that, did you?
1: No, but I tried.
0: Will you fill in on that one?
1: I love it.
0: I'm going to try to do that right here. Now, that's on my new LP, you know, yeah. San Francisco 83. Top side. One, two, three.

107.7 The Edge, and let's run down the music in that last set. Kicked it off with music released in April of this year, The Sauce Boss, Burn It Up, the name of that one. Stevie Ray Vaughan and Albert King in the middle, Pride and Joy from the album In Session, recorded December 6, 1983, live for an Ontario TV audience. And Jeff Pitchell just now. The track Now You Know is from his 2024 LP, Brown-Eyed Soul. Time for little Frank Zappa to take us to the top of the hour. I'm Guy Esposito, and this is Blues Edge on WFCS. One, two, three.

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1: And WFCS, this is Blues Edge, and what would an edition of my show be without a little music from Frank Zappa? And although he passed back in 1993, his family trust is continuing to review and remaster and re-release projects that

0: 107.7 The Edge, and a great pair of songs there. Just now you heard Boston-based band GA20 along with Charlie Musselwhite with a preview track. That's a cover of Crazy Love from the upcoming album Blues Now that's due out on July 10th. And started the set with Fran Drew and the Lucky Strikes doing You Can Have My Husband. Apparently one of the members of the live audience really liked that. She was cruising by, and I didn't even have to remind her not to tap on the glass because I'm old and it does scare the DJ. Okay, let's do this, and I'll be back with a look at Blues News.
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0: All right, let's take a look at Blues News. That's live music you can check out in the WFCS listening area this weekend. Tonight, Thursday, May 28th, Aaron Troy Danner is doing a solo gig in Southington at 6 p.m. at Pesto's Restaurant. Also tonight, 5 p.m. in Essex, Connecticut at Aquilia's Nest Winery, my friend Murray the Wheel. No word yet on if Chicky Dude will be playing drums tonight. We'll keep you posted. Tomorrow, Friday, May 29th, the Mighty Soul Drivers at Mulligan's Grill in New Hartford, Connecticut. And Saturday, May the 30th, Tom Forst and Beyond 1969. They'll be at the Hungry Tiger up in Manchester. And that's a quick look at Blues News here on Blues Edge.

107.7 The Edge, and let's run down the three tunes you just heard following our blues news segment. First, the Alexis P. Sutter Band from 2025 with God Gave Me the Blues. Why would he want to do that? In the middle, my queen of the blues, Miss Etta James, doing Tell Mama. Please go out and watch Cadillac Records. We were just talking about that. And just now you heard the Bone Shakers and Mindy Abair with the song 7 Day Fool.

107.7 The Edge, WFCS, New Britain, Hartford. And it's the bottom of our second hour together. You're on another edition of Blues Edge. I'm Guy Esposito. And today in the studio with me, artist Goth Troll, and I'm going to play a couple of his songs. Please go to the YouTube channel and subscribe. And now streaming on all major platforms, his music. It is all caps, all one word, G-O-T-H-T-R-O-L-L. Let's get right to it.

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And before that, also from artist Goth Troll, a great song I like, I'm Not Even Here. 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His music now streaming on all platforms. 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

107.7 The Edge and Blues Edge. I'm Guy Esposito. That was the Pat Travers Band from way back in 1980. The album Crash and Burn and their cover of Born Under a Bad Sign. And new music from Joe Bonamassa covering the music of Rory Gallagher. The album is called The Spirit of Rory. And it's a May 2026 release and live version of Bad Penny. Well, that's just about going to do it for me this week. Thank you. Our second in a series of summer shows. I think this second little test drive went well. I want to thank Goth Troll for stopping by and providing some music for the show today. We're going to do it all again next week. This is our summertime slot, Thursdays, 2 to 4 Eastern time. Mama Bear, put the coffee on. Papa Bear is about to pack up the briefcase full of blues, clean up the studio, and head on home. Until then, you know what I always say. Keep listening to the blues. It's good for what ails you.

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0: So, Kristen, how was Esther's baby shower?
1: Oh, great.
0: Yeah?
1: You know it's a girl, right?
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Then I put it on my MyTunes, yeah. You be looking for it, fine tunes, yeah. You be trying to go to fine tunes, yeah. How I get it on the iTunes, yeah. How we get it on the iTunes, yeah. I be chilling with the right goons, yeah. And they chill.

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I jump on my jet and don't land it, bro. 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I gave her the Zanny, she's Zanny done. I gave me some Zanny, some Zanny fun. I gave me some Zanny, some Zanny fun. 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I got on

0: Some of America's bravest warriors are returning home wounded. Here's one of them.
1: My name is Norberto Lara. 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My name is Norby, and yes, I do suffer from post-traumatic stress disorder, but I'm okay.
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0: 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I'll let you try my Wu-Tang style.
1: I'd like to try your Wu-Tang style. 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

0: Under. 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
2: 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And the Wu-Tang Sword Style. If what you say is true, the Shaolin and the Wu-Tang could be dangerous.

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baby has two primary modes of communication. Laughter, which says, I love this. Or crying, which says, this frightens me. 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

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That should only give you more fuel. Show 'em why you're you so close. Got it like I almost got it.

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I just fling them like slingshots and so precise. 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Yeah. Well, your thoughts can roll the dice, but beef will at least cost you your career, because even my cheap shots are overpriced. But this middle finger's free as a bird. Nuke warhead at birth. 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Too short for the first. 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

overdo it. But I just get so into it. I was there consoling you and knew it. When your situation showed no improvement, I was that door, you walked over to it. I'm the light at the end of the tunnel, so people are always looking to me as they're going through it. When that tunnel vision is unclear, shit becomes too much to bear. Since cleaning out my closet when I was having trouble with the snare, I'm that unrealistic prayer answered, and I'ma get you jacked up like you're trying to fix a flip.

this bridge, so I walk in this inch with loose chains, cause all my dues paid, but this boost taking his toll. But it's never too late to start a new beginning. That goes for you too, so what the fuck you gonna do? Use the tools you're given, or you gonna use the card you dealt as an excuse for you to not do shit with him. 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I found my vehicle and I haven't ran out of gas yet. And when they stack decks, turn handicaps into assets, fanny packs.

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1: You know, yeah. 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

0: new dad and I shot off a rocket in the park.
1: Today, my new son and I failed to shoot off a rocket.
0: He knew exactly what to do.
1: I had no clue what I was doing.
0: We set up the rocket. Hit ignition. And then?
1: And then nothing. Sometimes I laugh when I'm frustrated.
0: Then out of nowhere, the rocket launched into the air.
1: The rocket did get into the air.
0: I've never seen anything fly so high.
1: And then crashed into a kite.
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3: Yeah. You know what we're doing? 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I'm about to fly in. Sit. Hop in a Cayenne trip. I'ma just glide in. I just be styling. I'm on a high end. I'm on a fly in. We about to fly in.